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Somehow, you remain modest. Flashbulbs pop, paparazzi goes wild. With amazing grace, you walk and smile. 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

Listen, to keep it 100, the only thing stressing me out in this life is a visa. And also the fact that my girl doesn't like that I'm followed by Mia Khalifa. I'm in a position where people that's older than me look at me as a leader. And I don't answer comments, but I swear to God that I see them. 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

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From the moment I get out of bed and I know that I'm swagged out, keeping it wet. Never letting

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Creaky noises make my skin creep. I need to get some sleep.